to the old school. We're going back to the old school. We're going back to the old school. We're going back to the old school.

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4: 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I need more. You let me down.

0: fully in charge, fully in charge. 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Unruly, we show no regard, no limit when it comes to the cash or the car. Yeah. Selective and stubborn. Can't tell me nothing. I'm leaving with
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0: Press the red. 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
1: 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You are connected. Please enter code for selected destination.

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